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5: Overcast skies tonight with a chance of thunderstorms. Lows around 65, winds out of the southeast, 8 to 15 miles per hour. Overcast skies again tomorrow. Chance for isolated thunderstorms. High of 78. Overcast skies tomorrow night. Thunderstorms likely. Lows dip down to about 64. I'm Staff Meteorologist Paul Trombley on Z94.7. Currently 69.
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7: Thanks so much for hanging out with us on this Labor Day weekend. Got a recap of your top five on the way. What's up with Wendy? Our remix of the week, our throwback of the week from the year 2002, a hot pick from Kiss of Life, and a sneak peek of By Any Means, starring Yahya Abdul-Mateen II and Mark Wahlberg. Let's get things going right now. It's Olivia Rodrigo and Drop Dead on the Weekend Throwdown.

0: hit the same.
1: It's the Weekend Throwdown. I'm Jagger. And Ginger, what are your thoughts on pickles?
2: I love pickles.
1: Do you have a certain type?
2: Well, yes, because the sweet ones are just disgusting. But the gherkins, like the dill gherkins, those are the best.
1: Well, apparently it looks like Stella Lefty got herself into a pickle talking about pickles recently.
2: How do you even do that?
1: There's a little bit of confusion in an interview where she said she didn't really love pickles, but then she debated the merits of Big Spears versus little bumpy gherkins. And she talked about it during the interview.
2: You either like them or you don't like them. How can you have an opinion if you don't even like them, other than just saying they're great?

0: Jason and Stella Lefty. It's the Weekend Throwdown. It's BuzzFeed quiz time on the show, Ginger.
1: That's right. BuzzFeed quiz time.
0: All right. So what'd you pick for us this week?
1: Choose your favorite desserts, and I'll guess whether you're a spring, summer, fall, or winter baby.
0: All right. So I know you took the quiz, right?
1: I did.
0: And what did you get?
1: For once, it's correct. It says I'm a winter baby, which I am.
0: Really?
1: Yes. You know I'm a winter baby.
0: No, I know you're a winter baby, but I'm saying I'm surprised the BuzzFeed got it right.
1: Okay. I was like, February is in winter, Jagger. It says, you're a total people person who comes alive when you're socializing and connecting with others.
0: That sounds pretty good.
1: Yeah, I think that's pretty true. So what'd you get?
0: BuzzFeed got it wrong.
1: You're winter as well?
0: No, I am a winter baby. But BuzzFeed said I was born in summer, and I'm not. I'm born in the winter.
1: Oh, that's way wrong.
0: BuzzFeed said, summer, let me guess, is your birthday this summer? No. You're all about spreading your energy where it's returned. You're not afraid to speak up and leave if needed.
1: It's like the description is probably true, but December is not in the summertime.
0: Nope, it hasn't been ever in my lifetime.
1: And never will be.
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11: Lows level off around 65 tonight under overcast skies with a chance of thunderstorms. Winds out of the southeast, 8 to 15 miles per hour. Overcast again tomorrow. Chance for isolated thunderstorms. Highs around 78. Thunderstorms likely tomorrow night. Lows dip down to about 64. Cloudy skies expected. I'm meteorologist Paul Trombley on Z94.7. Right now, 70.

0: WKN Throwdown. I'm Jagger. Hit us up on our socials at WKND Throwdown. We would love to play your song on the show. What's up, Ginger?
1: Hey, well, we've got at Lizzie663 listening to us on Pulse FM, all the hits in Raleigh, North Carolina. And she'd love us to play Justin Bieber with

0: Vagina and Ginger, do you know that Bruno Mars' real name isn't Bruno Mars?
1: I do. His real name is Peter Gene Hernandez, but do you know why?
0: I think it had something to do with his dad when Bruno was a kid, right?
1: Yeah, so when he was a little baby, he was very, very chubby, and his dad thought he looked like the 1960s wrestler Bruno Sammartino, and so he started calling him Bruno, and then the Mars came because, you know, girls thought he looked out of this world.
0: So there you go, Bruno Mars, that's how it happened.
1: And out of this world, chubby wrestler.
0: Here's Carol G along with Bruno Mars now. This is called Still on the Weekends Right Now.

0: That is Karol G and Bruno Mars. It's Still. Are you ready for your top five?
1: I'm ready.
2: Let's go. The Weekend Throwdown with Jagger with the top five downloads of the week.
0: Number five, it's Bruno Mars and Risk It All.
3: I'd risk it all for you.
1: At number four, Stella Lefty and Boston.
3: On a train back to Boston and we're jumping the gun.
0: Number three, Ariana Grande, last week's number one with Petal.
3: It's such a situation.
0: Number two, it's Dolly Parton and 9 to 5.
3: Working 9 to 5, what a way to make a living, barely getting by, it's all taking and no giving.
0: All right, we got one to go, and this artist, who's number one again this week, has been breaking records all year long. We'll play it next.
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17: Lows level off around 65 tonight under overcast skies with a chance of thunderstorms. Winds out of the southeast, 8 to 15 miles per hour. Overcast again tomorrow. Chance for isolated thunderstorms. Highs around 78. Thunderstorms likely tomorrow night. Lows dip down to about 64. Cloudy skies expected. I'm meteorologist Paul Trombley on Z94.7. Right now, 70.
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0: Congrats to Ella Langley. This is her 15th non-consecutive week at number one here on the Weekend Throwdown as your most downloaded song of the week. Here's Choosing Texas.

0: It's been a great year for Shakira. Of course, the World Cup happened this past year. And this song that we're going to play next, featuring Shakira and Burna Boy together, it had a moment during the World Cup, but it's having a moment after the World Cup.
1: And the moment during the World Cup apparently was a viral moment, but I totally missed it.
0: Oh, what happened?
1: So she asked Burna Boy what he thought about the success of the song and maybe it going number one. And his response was he lifted her up like the World Cup trophy in the air.
0: Well, you know, I think Shakira is like maybe not even 5 feet tall. So I think that's possible. He could do that.
1: I mean, yes, but also he lifted her up like a human trophy.
0: It's kind of sweet. They're celebrating.
1: It's sweet in the weirdest way possible.
0: Here's Shakira and Burna Boy and Die Die on the Weekend Throwdown.

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1: Ready?
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0: It's the Weekend Throwdown. I'm Jagger and Ginger. It's been a few years since we've had a song from French Montana here on the show.
1: Lots of years, I think.
0: And I like this new song with him and Max B. It's called Ever Since You Left Me.
1: It's Ever Since You Left Me, parentheses, I went deaf. Do you know what that means?
0: No, I don't know what that means.
1: Okay, so the phrase, I went deaf on that girl, means that the artist is tuning out the drama, ignoring the past relationship, and refusing to listen to complaints or heartbreak.
0: All right, makes sense now.
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0: What's going on? 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This is Neo, and more of the Weekend Throwdown with Jagger is next. Keep it locked.
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12: Lows level off around 65 tonight under overcast skies with a slight chance of rain showers. Winds out of the southeast, 8 to 15 miles per hour. Chance for isolated storms tomorrow. High temperatures reach up to 78, cloudy. Overcast tomorrow night, thunderstorms likely, lows around 64. I'm meteorologist Paul Frombly on Z94.7. Right now, 70.
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0: Weekend Throwdown. I'm Jagger. Hit us up on our socials at WKND Throwdown. Of course, we'd love to play your song on the show, right, Ginger?
1: That is right. We have got at Natalie B 33 listening to us on Hot 967, Mankato's number one hit music station in Mankato, Minnesota. And she'd love us to play Gracie Abrams with Hit the Wall on the Weekend Throwdown.

Kiss of Life are a South Korean K-pop girl group. They formed in 2023. The group consists of four members named Julie, Natty, Belle, and Hanul. Check it out. It's Kiss of Life and Sweat on the Weekend Throwdown.

0: There's your Throwdown Throwback from 2008. It's Flo Rida and T-Pain, and lo, it's the weekend. Throwdown, I'm Shagger. It's trivia time on the show, Ginger.
1: Oh, trivia time.
0: Oh, Ginger, I'm taking you into the horror movie lane with this question this week.
1: Well, Halloween is coming. One of my favorites.
0: All right, it sure is coming up. So the question is, which movie in the Friday the 13th series is the first to feature Jason's iconic hockey mask?
1: Ooh, I might know.
0: You have a lot of choices. There are a lot of Friday the 13th movies.
1: And sometimes I get my horror movies confused, so we'll see how this goes.
0: All right, we'll find out your answer in less than 10 minutes. Now it's Miles Smith on the Weekend Throwdown.

0: Carpenter, it's the Weekend Throwdown. It's trivia time on the show. Once again, here's your question, Ginger. Which movie in the Friday the 13th series is the first to feature Jason's iconic hockey mask?
1: Well, the first movie that came to my mind, and I was convinced I was right for about half a second, was Nightmare on Elm Street, but that's the wrong movie.
0: That's Freddy Krueger.
1: I know, I figured that out. I thought it was just called Friday the 13th.
0: Well, that was the first one. There's a bunch of them, so...
1: Oh, it wasn't in the first one?
0: No, it was not in the first one.
1: Jason Returns?
0: How many of the sequels do you think it goes until he gets his hockey mask?
1: I thought it was in the first, so I have no idea. Maybe second?
0: Nope.
1: Third?
0: That's right. Part three, that's when he got the hockey mask.
1: That's weird. I don't know if that's true.
0: By the way, fun fact, when they made part three, it was released in theaters as Friday the 13th 3D.
1: I do remember that, kind of. But apparently I thought he had the mask all along, so there you go.
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14: Lows level off around 65 tonight under overcast skies with a slight chance of rain showers. Winds out of the southeast, 8 to 15 miles per hour. Chance for isolated storms tomorrow. High temperatures reach up to 78. Cloudy. Overcast tomorrow night. Thunderstorms likely. Lows around 64. I'm meteorologist Paul Frombly on Z94.7. Right now, 70.
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0: 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It's the Andrew Marks remix. Ginger, tell us more about Andrew.
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It's the Weekend Throwdown. I'm Jagger, and Steve Lacy actually spoiled a major character in the new Spider-Man movie, Brand New Day, a few weeks ago at the premiere. It actually sparked fan outrage and memes online. He didn't mean to do it, though. It was a mistake. Here's Steve with a song featured in the movie, and oh yeah, on the Weekend Throwdown. Come on.

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5: All right, coming up, the latest from Ariana Grande and our throwback of the week from 2002. Now it's Tame Impala and Jenny. 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

0: It's the Weekend Throwdown. I'm Jagger and Ginger. Do you ever wonder how sometimes people get their names?
1: I always wonder how people get their names. And I think that's because I don't know how I got my name.
0: You were never told how you got your name?
1: Nope, it's a secret. No one knows.
0: Well, this isn't a secret. Ariana Grande, apparently her parents chose the name Ariana after being inspired by Princess Oriana from the classic cartoon Felix the Cat.
1: I'm officially jealous. I always wanted to be named after something from Disney.
0: I didn't know Felix the Cat was a Disney show. How about that?
1: Yeah.
0: Learn something new every day.
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14: Lows level off around 65 tonight under overcast skies with a slight chance of rain showers. Winds out of the southeast, 8 to 15 miles per hour. Chance for isolated storms tomorrow. High temperatures reach up to 78, cloudy. Overcast tomorrow night, thunderstorms likely. Lows around 64. I'm meteorologist Paul Frombly on Z94.7. Currently, it's 69 degrees.

0: weekend throwdown. I'm Jagger. Hit us up on our socials anytime. We'd love to hear from you at WKND Throwdown. We'd also love to play your song right here on the show.
1: And we've got this one coming in from at Mackenzie8409, listening to us on Mix 96.5, the 90s to now in Houston, Texas. And they'd love us to play Teddy Swims with Mr. Know-It-All on the weekend throwdown.

0: What we gonna do right here is go back, way back, back, back, back into time.
1: All right, your throwback of the week this weekend, it's Nelly and Kelly Rowland and Dilemma from 2002. It peaked at number one on Billboard's Hot 100 for 10 non-consecutive weeks after it actually replaced Nelly's previous single, Hot In Here, on the chart. I mean, Ginger, if you have to lose the number one spot, you may as well lose it to yourself if you can, right?
2: I didn't even think that was possible.
1: Oh, it can happen.
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1: Dilemma also topped the charts in the UK, Australia, Ireland, and Germany. And it won an award for Best Rap Song Sung Performance and was nominated for Record of the Year at the 45th Annual Grammy Awards back in 2003. Here's Nelly and Kelly Rowland with Dilemma, your throwback of the week on the Weekend Throwdown.

0: the weekend. 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
1: 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So I found this video of Troye Sivan dancing with the girls from Cat's Eye in a viral TikTok video.
0: Oh, why not? That's pretty cool.
1: You know, it really made me smile.
0: 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It's called Animal on the Weekend Throwdown.

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11: Lows level off around 65 tonight under overcast skies with a slight chance of rain showers. Winds out of the southeast, 8 to 15 miles per hour. Chance for isolated storms tomorrow. High temperatures reach up to 78. Cloudy. Overcast tomorrow night. Thunderstorms likely. Lows around 64. I'm meteorologist Paul Frombly on Z94.7. Currently, it's 69 degrees.
12: Yeah.

0: This is the Weekend Throwdown. I'm Jagger, and Ginger Olivia Rodrigo apparently has an obsession that we are just finding out about now.
1: Are you talking about her Lego obsession?
0: Yes. Apparently, she loves building Lego sets to stay in touch with her inner child, and she recently bought the Twilight House set, you know, from the movie Twilight.
1: Mm-hmm. And she's so obsessed, she actually has a new collection of 5 Lego sets that go along with her latest album. You seem pretty sad for a girl so in love.
0: That's pretty cool.
1: I think I need all of them.
0: Here's Olivia Rodrigo's latest, It's Stupid Song on the Weekend Throwdown. New York City.

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3: 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Now it's Bruno Mars and Risk It All on the Weekend Throwdown.

0: It's the Weekend Throwdown. I'm Jagger and Ginger. Could you imagine being so cool that you collaborate with Ed Sheeran and you have to sit on a song for over a decade till you can release it?
1: Yes, they first recorded the song in 2014, but it wasn't until Garrix eventually bought literal billboards near Ed's concert venue in Santo Domingo that read, "Hi Ed, can we please release our song XX Marty?" till Ed finally decided he'd say yes.
0: Of course, we're talking about Martin Garrix and Ed Sheeran. Here's Repeat It on the Weekend Throwdown.

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2: Many teachers out there, they want handwriting to be part of the school curriculum again because so few kids know how to properly hold a pen or pencil. And while writing by hand may seem a little obsolete in the tech age, a new study by the researchers at the Norwegian University of Science and Technology found that handwriting is linked to better brain function, motor skills, and memory.
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17: Lows level off around 65 tonight under overcast skies with a slight chance of rain showers. Winds out of the southeast, 8 to 15 miles per hour. Chance for isolated storms tomorrow. High temperatures reach up to 78, cloudy. Overcast tomorrow night, thunderstorms likely, lows around 64. I'm meteorologist Paul Frombly on Z94.7. Right now, 70.
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18: It's By Any Means. It's rated R. It stars Yahya Abdul-Mateen II and Mark Wahlberg. A notorious mafia hitman and a young black FBI agent team up to investigate the murders of civil rights leaders in 1966 Mississippi. Here's a clip.
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18: 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Now it's Olivia Rodrigo and Drop Dead on the Weekend Throwdown.

0: is the Weekend Throwdown. I'm Jagger. Hit us up on our socials at WKND Throwdown. We would love to play your song right here on the show. What's up, Ginger?
1: Hey, well, we've got at Emily T98 listening to us on Z95.5, Ithaca's Hit Music in Ithaca, New York. And she'd love us to play Gracie Abrams with Hit the Wall on the Weekend Throwdown.

0: Sweat.
1: That is Kiss of Life. The song is called Sweat. It's the Weekend Throwdown. I'm Jagger. Time now for our weird, wacky story of the week. Ginger, what do you have for us?
2: Well, as we all know, there can be challenges when it comes to using AI-based facial recognition software, right?
1: Right.
2: Well, that's just what Nydia Webb said. She's a legal resident of the UK, but was left stranded in a Spanish airport when the Home Office's post-Brexit visa system confused her with her twin sister.
1: Uh-oh.
2: I don't know why they haven't accounted for that. There's a lot of twins out there.
1: There are a lot of twins out there.
2: Well, this was apparently a known issue, see, with the system, which was brought in as a way to digitize the UK's immigration system. So they knew this, and yet they're still using it, right?
1: Mm.
2: Fantastic. Well, because of this glitch, she missed her flight home and had to wait around until humans were available to step up and figure out the mess, i.e., which person was which.
1: Oh my gosh, that's a mess.
2: I mean, parents use nail polish on their twins, right?
1: Okay, do they really?
2: Yeah, at least with their babies. I mean, it could work. Maybe they should hold it up to their face. I don't know.
1: That's kind of funny.
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14: Lows level off around 65 tonight under overcast skies with a slight chance of rain showers. Winds out of the southeast, 8 to 15 miles per hour. Chance for isolated storms tomorrow. High temperatures reach up to 78, cloudy. Overcast tomorrow night, thunderstorms likely, lows around 64. I'm meteorologist Paul Frombly on Z94.7.

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4: Slight chance of rain showers overnight. Otherwise, overcast. Lows dip down to about 65. Southeast winds 8 to 15 miles per hour. Chance for isolated storms again Monday, 78. Storms likely Monday night. Lows dip down to about 64. Cloudy skies expected. I'm staff meteorologist Paul Trombley on Z94.7. Currently, it's 68 degrees.
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2: Lows dip down to about 65 overnight under cloudy skies with a slight chance for storms. Winds out of the south, 8 to 15 miles per hour. Cloudy skies expected again Monday. Chance of thunderstorms. Daytime highs approaching 79. Chance for storms Monday night. Lows dip down to about 65. Overcast skies. I'm staff meteorologist Paul Trombley on Z94.7. Right now, it's 67 degrees.
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7: Lows dip down to about 65 overnight under cloudy skies with a slight chance for storms. Winds out of the south, 8 to 15 miles per hour. Cloudy skies expected again Monday. Chance of thunderstorms. Daytime highs approaching 79. Chance for storms Monday night. Lows dip down to about 65. Overcast skies. I'm staff meteorologist Paul Frombly on Z94.7. Currently 68.
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3: Lows dip down to about 65 overnight under cloudy skies with a slight chance for storms. Winds out of the south, 8 to 15 miles per hour. Cloudy skies expected again Monday. Chance of thunderstorms. Daytime highs approaching 79. Chance for storms Monday night. Lows dip down to about 65. Overcast skies. I'm staff meteorologist Paul Trombley on Z94.7. Currently 67.
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3: Slight chance of rain showers overnight. Otherwise, cloudy skies expected. Lows level off around 65. Winds out of the south, 8 to 15 miles per hour. Cloudy skies expected again Monday. Chance of thunderstorms. High temperatures reach up to 79. I'm meteorologist Paul Trombley on Z94.7. Your forecast brought to you by Ag Country. Right now, it's 67 degrees.
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8: Cloudy skies expected today with a chance of thunderstorms. Daytime highs approaching 79. Southeasterly winds 10 to 20 miles per hour. Cloudy skies expected again tonight. Chance of thunderstorms. Lows level off around 65. Highs level off around 78 tomorrow. Mainly sunny skies. I'm Staff Meteorologist Paul Trombley on Z94.7. Currently, it's 66 degrees.
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3: What's the most your husband? I remember you saying, and this might have been pre-child, that if you were away for the weekend, your husband was almost guaranteed to be sitting in his underwear, playing video games, eating garbage food.
4: That is true. But the thing is, I'd never come home to a dirty house.
3: So it didn't matter to you?
4: No, it didn't matter to me. I don't care. Whatever. If I like took Liam to go somewhere with my mom and we'd go do an overnight at my parents' house or something, I'd come home. The house, all the clothes would be done, vacuum lines. That's all I care about. I don't care how you spent your weekend, but it never he never changed his attitude because of a video game. You know, he didn't get angry or anything like that.
3: So while we were talking about this during the last song, I just punched into AI. How many occurrences can they link to violent video games of violent behavior? And it said, it wanted to give me all these qualifying questions, but it said millions.
4: Millions of people have made a decision in the real world because of something in a fake world.

0: That's a bit alarming.
1: With technology now, those lines are getting kind of blurred. So our question is, has your life ever been really kind of affected by a video game?
2: Phone's ringing, dude.
1: Yeah, and it's Julie over here. Mm-hmm. You've been through this, huh?
3: Oh, yeah. My last boyfriend, actually, he got really into, like, Call of Duty, those types of shoot-'em-up games.
0: Yeah.
3: And he was just a different person on those games. It was so scary. I would hear him in the other room just cussing at people, calling people names, and the things he would say to women were foul. And he was so woke around me, and like he acted like a feminist around me, but then when he would get on that game, something switched. It was terrifying.
0: So did that make you start to think, the person that's playing the video games, is that who I'm really with? Or am I really with the person that I fell in love with? That's where my mind would go.
3: Oh, yeah. I feel like I had like cognitive dissonance because he was two different people in my mind. I couldn't connect the two. I like literally would stand in the corner sometimes just to make sure it was coming out of his mouth, and I'd watch and I'd be like,
1: "You're pretty sure this was the video game's fault, that this wasn't him before he started playing them."
3: See, I don't think it was him, but I don't know if he was putting on for me. But I mean, he didn't play that game until we got in a relationship together. He started, you know, doing it to be with the boys on Friday nights or whatever, and
0: crazy.
3: So that became his little date night thing. And I used to put limits on him and be like, all right, we only have like so many hours in the day free to hang out. But then he just started doing more and more of it. And he would just get wilder and wilder with what he's talked on that game. It was right. So scary.
1: And I appreciate your call. If you have a teenage boy and you've ever heard how crazy and wrecked they get, like the words, the phrases, the sounds that I've heard out of my son's room when he'd be, especially during COVID, mm-hmm. when it'd be like all of his friends were online and they were doing even any, like not even a violent video game, but something happens where just too much testosterone gets out.
0: Yeah. Liam will have his friends on like group calls or whatever, and then they'll be doing their NBA 2K. And they'll be checking these chickens and stuff like that. But like, I don't hear anything nasty that would be alarming. And don't know if I could deal with
1: our
0: that.
1: Third one was untethered, and the words that I heard him say made me go. And I grew up in a military family where I was the one that taught all the other kids in the neighborhood the bad words and the bad phrases. And I was like, you have to throttle it back. But if you've been in a situation where a video game has changed your life or your relationship.
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12: Cloudy skies expected today with a chance of thunderstorms. Daytime highs approaching 79. Southeasterly winds 10 to 20 miles per hour. Cloudy skies expected again tonight. Chance of thunderstorms. Lows level off around 65. Highs level off around 78 tomorrow. Mainly sunny skies. I'm staff meteorologist Paul Crombley on C94.7. Currently, it's 66 degrees.
13: 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Oh, God. Oh, no.
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4: How expensive of a couch was ruined by your sister's dog?
5: She never talks that stuff to me, but it looks like it costs a pretty penny. It's a beautiful couch. I should say it was, because the whole right side, like under where the arm would go, all tore up by her brand new dog. And it's saving grace. It's a very cute dog. I get that that's why they're going to keep it. So she just went on Amazon and she bought this thing that just slides right over any arm part, because that seems to be where cats and dogs like do their thing. And I've never seen a dog do something like that.
4: I think they'll do it when you leave. Like, that's their, they want your attention kind of thing. Hey, don't leave the house. Keep giving me treats. Otherwise, I'm going to wreck all your stuff.
5: Normally, it's like the cats using it as like a scratching post. But now she's got this thing that is designed, if you have an animal that does stuff like this, it's designed to put right over it. And then when you're done, they'll send you like a recover. And then you can just peel it and put it back on. But
4: when I was a little kid, we had a German Shepherd dog, and it rarely came in the house, but when it did, it would always gnaw at one of the table legs on our kitchen table.
5: Yeah.
4: And I remember my dad would come back from the Pentagon, like he'd be there for a month, and then he'd come back, and immediately he would just go over to the lumber yard, which was right across the street from our house, and buy just another, they had table legs there.
5: Oh, now you just screw it on.
4: Buy another one. Oh. He'd stain it one day. Put it back on. That dog would gnaw through those things every single time he'd be gone. And that was one. Then that's how I learned that I think a lot of dogs, especially when they have like a separation issue, they'll destroy stuff.
5: Sure.
4: Right. It's supposed to get your attention. Don't leave again or else I'm going to chew up that that leg. So our question this morning is, what is your pet ruined? But you love that pet so much, you're willing to look the other way. Rachel, thank you for holding. What do you got for us?
6: Well, I had a brand new bed I had just gotten, and I had an older cat who was having some urinary issues. And like within the first week, once they get the spot, you can't get that smell out. I had to get the whole bed replaced.
5: Oh my God.
6: I know, but I loved him.
5: You kept him?
6: Of course. I had him for 10 years. I forgave him. He was the cutest cat.
5: Yeah. I guess we don't throw out like elderly people when they pee everywhere.
6: True. This is true.
4: Or babies. Right. Yeah. No, this is the right thing to do. But I mean, when it starts costing you money, at least once or twice, it goes through your head like,
5: is it worth it?
4: Think I could get somebody else to take this cat off my hands?
6: Yeah, it did. You know what? It did go through my head, but I put it right out. I would buy 10 more beds. I would buy 10 more beds for 10 more years. Love.
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2: One in four, 23% of people out there cannot remember the last time that they were intimate with somebody. So either it's just not a priority for them, they're too busy, they're not,
3: or they're just not doing it right,
2: or they've been married for a while and it's just not like I said, not a priority. Maybe other things are causing you to be so incredibly tired, and that is the last thing that you think about. So Morgan had texted that she cannot remember the last time. She thinks maybe 3 years ago, and she's been married for 14 years.
4: Oh, Morgan.
2: So. But are there other ways that you're showing each other that you love each other?
3: Still married. There's probably other ways.
2: Kissing, hugging, appreciative of moves. You know, I think that those things could trump.
3: Jason, thoughts on this, man?
5: I mean, if you can't remember, I think it's time to start doing instead of thinking. My favorite thing, if you can't remember the last time, I hope you're friends with your exes, because my thing is, I'll hit up an ex and just immediately be like, yo, I'm out of practice. I'm going on a date. You were top five. Let's get together and remember what it used to be like when we were together.
2: Please tell me how much that works. How many times do you make a phone call and that works?
5: I mean, you can make a phone call. I could send a picture. Send a picture of the last time that we looked like we were the happiest and be like, we could do that. Or we could just remember how we felt. You know, like after that, I don't know.
3: Yeah,
5: my thing is, it's all about networking and connections. And people want to feel important. That's what it is. If you want someone to remember how good they were at something, not only do you compliment them, but be like, not only do I need you, but I need to remember how it was to be with you so I know how good I can be.
2: And then you drop them again? You live with yourself like this?
3: Oh, it's casual, right?
2: That's crazy.
5: I mean, I don't drop them. It's essentially a business transaction, but there's no, like, you know, I don't know. I mean, we're grown adults. If I tell someone that you're good at something and I need practice, they're either going to be willing to help you or not. But also, it also depends on how you leave the relationship.
3: Sure.
5: If you leave on good terms, which is what I usually feel like I do, then I feel like that's not asking for too much, you know?
3: I love this.
1: Okay, it's time to get really demanding with your smart speaker. 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
6: 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Okay, crank it.
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11: Cloudy skies expected today with a chance of thunderstorms. Daytime highs approaching 79. Southeasterly winds 10 to 20 miles per hour. Cloudy skies expected again tonight. Chance of thunderstorms. Lows level off around 65. Highs level off around 78 tomorrow. Mainly sunny skies. I'm staff meteorologist Paul Trombley on Z94.7. Currently, it's 66 degrees.
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2: Now. Found out just a couple of seconds ago that the number two place on the list of where people will find somebody to have an affair with is the gym. I'm interested to see what number one is.
3: Well, number one is backing what's happening with my friend at her work. Two of her coworkers, married coworkers, but not for long because he has decided to see if the pasture is greener. And
2: it's at work. It's number one. Work.
3: Yep. In the office is the number one place where affairs start. It truly does make sense because you're there all the time with that person. You make a connection. I have never liked the term work wife, work husband.
2: Man, I think
3: it's really weird. It kind of downplays your normal relationship. The other places that I looked up when I was talking to my friend, social media at number three. Mm. Number four was through like a social circle. So that means you have friends that are okay with the idea of you cheating on somebody else that you're with. And then number five of where affairs start, a volunteer gig. So you
2: go to the Boys and Girls Club and you find somebody to hook up with that's not your spouse.
3: But why are you both there? A common interest. And then also, you both have big hearts. You want to give back. You're volunteering.
2: You got big something.
3: Yeah, I don't know. But I do believe in The Office being at number one because it's just such a, it's a place where you spend half your life.
2: I want to bring Anthony out of the show here real quick online too, because none of these fit for you, right? Where was it?
4: My girlfriend, the guy that she cheated on me with, she met at one of these run clubs.
2: Oh.
3: On what?
4: So I guess running's gotten a lot more popular, and you know how she phrased it to me is she just wants to be more active, get in better shape.
3: Oh, okay.
4: And she got in better shape, and I guess I wasn't in good enough shape, so she slept with somebody that she met from one of her run clubs.
3: Oh my God! So she joins this running group to find people that are like-minded, and that is like the last thing you thought would happen, huh?
4: Yeah, I didn't. I thought it was just like a support group. And, you know, me, I don't run. That's not really my thing. So I kind of let her, you know, do her thing, you know. And basically, once I found out she was cheating on me, I backtracked. And that's where they met. Yeah.
2: Just some skinny dude wearing weird shoes got one on you.
4: Yeah, like weird shoes. He's got, like, I looked at his Instagram. He's got, like, the hat and, you know, never has a shirt on. Just, you know, just a, such a, like, a Chad type dude. So
2: he's a Chad type dude.
0: It's Kat and JJ in the Playhouse and on demand. On demand.
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13: Chance for storms today. Otherwise, cloudy skies expected. Daytime highs approaching 79. Winds out of the southeast, 10 to 20 miles per hour. Overcast skies again tonight. Chance of thunderstorms. Lows level off around 65. Mainly sunny skies tomorrow. Highs level off around 78. I'm Staff Meteorologist Paul Trombley on Z94.7. Right now, it's 65 degrees.

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4: So this is what Cara wrote, and she said, that's my neighbor throwing a bag of dog poop in our trash can. We live in the country, and maybe he didn't want to hold on to it while he walked, but it's gross. It's been so hot out. It's going to make our trash can smell. He only had three more driveways until he got to his. My husband said that if it becomes a habit, then he'll say something not worth chumming the waters on just one account of him throwing dog poop in our can. If it was a pop can, trash, fine. I just thought it was really rude. What would you guys say? Would you say something? Would you just let it go? It does sound like a household divided. That would be our household. I would be more of her husband. And then Derek would be Cara.
5: A lot of people where I live carry firearms. I'm not about that situation. And you got to see this text from Carol. My friend picked it up, put it in a garbage can, and the man who lived there took it out, followed her to her vehicle, rolled down his window, and threw it at her.
4: See, this is how it can escalate. Because if you are not a dog person and dog poop ends up in your property, and she does have a good point. It's been really hot. Who knows what hot poop is going to do inside this trash can?
5: It's in a bag.
4: But you know
5: what? It's going to do nothing.
4: What if it melts out? What if it gets all gooey? The flies start to form the larva.
5: Then heaven forbid you pull a garden hose out. Good God.
4: If she didn't paint the picture of the hot crap, then maybe I wouldn't be swayed, but I don't know.
5: Ashley's been on hold here for a couple of minutes. I want to get your thoughts on this.
6: Why put it in someone else's? It's your dog. You take it, you put it in your own trash, and, you know, why the laziness or why the disrespect? Like, it's your responsibility. You take it, and you throw it away accordingly. Like,
5: so you would have a problem if I threw my dog's poop in your actual garbage that's sitting out at the end of your driveway being ready to be picked up? That would be a problem for you?
6: I just don't think it's right. I think it's disrespectful. I mean, what if I had like a baby and I changed my baby's diapers and I threw them in your trash can?
5: I wouldn't care. It's garbage.
4: Well, really? Some people are texting in like their pros and stuff like this. It says at least the dog owner's not pooping on your lawn or on the street, which I think we're grateful for that. Someone else says, who cares? It's a garbage can, kind of like what you're saying. I think one of the cons is going to feel like, listen, it's mine. You know, there's no reason. You're a neighbor. You live close by. Wait until you get to yours.
5: You're taking pride in your garbage can?
4: Well, I don't. What if some trickle out of the bag?
5: You guys are silly. This is so ridiculous.
6: I just feel like as a neighbor, it's the right thing to do. Like, it's the right way to have respect for your neighbor, not to put like your, you know, dog's crap in your in your trash. That's just my take on it, but you know,
5: I'm glad you called the show. I really appreciate it. Everyone has got their own thoughts on this, but it's garbage, you guys. It's garbage. It's going to go in the garbage truck.
4: It's a different kind of garbage.
5: It's
4: poop garbage.
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3: One of the byproducts of this is that the strobe light in the studio. So when the phone rings, it doesn't really ring because otherwise you'd hear it, you know, in the background on the air all the time. When the phone rings, a white strobe goes off on this tree of lights we have, and it just gets incredibly annoying when everybody wants in on something like this.
4: Sorry, not sorry.
3: Non-stop blinking. For a segment we call What's in a Name, this is where, and somebody had DM'd us, I think through Facebook or Instagram, asking if Kat can do the name thing where she tells you what you do for a living. And the parameters are pretty easy. You tell us what your name is. Kat claims she can tell what you do for a living just by hearing your voice.
4: And it's a phone call conversation. You don't really want me to creep on your Facebook because everyone says, I work at, currently works at.
3: A lot of people texting us, can she do Well, listen, any three-year-old with a cell phone can figure out what you do for a living unless you call us. And again, we don't want to know anything about you except for your first name. And yours is what?
5: Danny.
3: And there is no way on God's green earth that Kat could know what you do to make money, huh?
5: Correct.
3: All right.
4: Oh my God. Well, you're adorable.
3: Yeah, I'm guessing it's Daniel, right?
5: Nope. Danny by birth.
3: Danny is on your birth certificate. I think he's trying to throw you a curveball here, Kat. Go ahead.
4: Nope. No need to throw anything my way. You, Danny, drive truck. I'm seeing truck. Are you like semi-trucks?
5: I mean, I have my CDL.
4: Okay. That's what I was seeing.
3: And what kind of trucks do you drive then?
5: Box truck.
3: Box truck. Gotcha. Gotcha. How long you been doing this?
5: I got my CDL in November, but I've been driving since probably May.
3: Okay, so you're pretty fresh to this business, too. I mean, what do you like about it?
5: I get to work by myself, and I get to travel.
3: All right, and do you get to get home every night, then?
5: Yes.
3: All right, well, that's got to be a fringe benefit, too, and the money's probably not bad, right?
5: No, it could be better, but no, it's good.
3: They could all be better.
6: Hey, it is time to get back to your morning routine and
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7: Chance for storms today. Otherwise, cloudy skies expected. Daytime highs approaching 79. Winds out of the southeast, 10 to 20 miles per hour. Overcast skies again tonight. Chance of thunderstorms. Lows level off around 65. Mainly sunny skies tomorrow. Highs level off around 78. I'm staff meteorologist Paul Frombly on Z94.7. Right now, it's 65 degrees.
15: Couldn't get any worse.
1: They're back. Welcome back. Here are Kat and JJ.

0: just love you guys.
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2: Pump me up. 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

0: 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You'll probably have to find somewhere else. This is just a lousy morning show rerun.
1: It's Kat and JJ in the Playhouse and on demand.
2: So, Nicole, we lost our kid. Can we get the story?
3: Yeah, so we were staying in Ashland, Wisconsin on Lake Superior. And it was a weekend, so we stayed a couple nights. We were on our first night. We get up. We go have breakfast. We go outside, and they have yard games on the shores of Lake Superior.
2: Okay.
3: They have all these yard games set up, and the hotel is shaped like kind of like a U, and then all the rooms face the water, and then people have doors that open up to the water, too.
2: Okay.
3: Okay, so there's all these games out there, and my husband's out there with my four-year-old daughter and my two-year-old son, and they were, like, setting up some games, and they also had a shed-type building where you could go get more games. So I'm like, okay. So I'm like, hey, I'm going to go get more games. I turn around. I go, I'm digging in the shed for maybe 2 minutes. I come out with like a hula hoop and some other things, and my son is gone. I see my husband with my daughter, and I'm like, where's Teddy? And he's like, what? And I'm like, where's Teddy? And he's like, I don't know. And so now we're rushing, and it felt like what you guys are saying, it feels like an hour, but it was only a few minutes, but we're rushing around. And we're in pure panic, and I'm screaming, and I'm like, oh, my gosh, he's in the lake. He's got to be in the lake. And that's the first thing I thought of. I was like, I'm going to find him floating. And we're running, and people are like, what are you doing? And I'm like, my son is missing. And so now all these people are looking that are down by the lake there. Anyway, I hear crying, and I'm like, I hear crying. I hear him. And here he went into a hotel room.
2: Oh.
3: Someone had left their door propped open. And he was in their room screaming, crying, because, of course, he couldn't find us.
2: Those are the greatest cries in the world to hear, though, because it didn't have gurgling.
3: Ugh. It was the most terrifying 5 to 10 minutes of my life.
2: I can hear it in your voice right now. Like, that's stuck with you.
1: It's not a repeat. 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
14: Chance for storms today. Otherwise, cloudy skies expected. Daytime highs approaching 79. Winds out of the southeast, 10 to 20 miles per hour. Overcast skies again tonight. Chance of thunderstorms. Lows level off around 65. Mainly sunny skies tomorrow. Highs level off around 78. I'm staff meteorologist Paul Frombly on Z94.7. Currently, it's 66 degrees.
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3: Taryn is on line three, and she's been holding for a couple of minutes because she wanted to talk about the detention stuff. We were talking about that a few minutes ago. And, you know, the question was, if you got detention in high school, what was it for? Mine was for being just disruptive. I don't think I was ever mean to teachers. Like, I always got along with my teachers, but they knew that I was going to take the lowest hanging fruit and make a joke out of it. And if I could get people to laugh, then it was worth that extra hour of sitting there at 6 o'clock in the morning.
4: You were the one. Listen, my mom is a teacher, has been for decades. And there's always that one, the one that her family has to hear about all the time.
3: I think what drove them crazy, though, was that, like, academic wise, like, I had a high GPA and I didn't fail things. Yeah. I think that's what made them the most angry. Like, how are you passing this test? Right. And Karen, what were we serving detention for?
5: Skipping classes, skipping school.
3: Why didn't you go to school? Like, what it was in your mind that said, nah, I'm not going today?
5: I mean, I would go there. I had to ride the bus there. But then we would leave right after first hour.
4: Yeah, we'd always leave in photography. I shouldn't say always because it was like 11th grade. I was really swayed by this senior girl. And I was like, I'm going to do whatever she wants. Her name was Carly. We'd go out to her red blazer and we'd hotbox it. And I'm like, the whole time I knew what I was doing was wrong. It didn't feel right. I had never skipped school at all. But so where would you go?
3: Yeah, I grew up in a really small town and there was nothing to do if we left school. There was way more action at school. What'd you do when you skipped?
5: We went to the mall.
3: Oh, okay, okay. And so you walk around the mall instead of going to school?
5: Yep, and then by the time we get, like, before school ended, we'd go get back to school, and then that's when we got caught.
3: It was the reentry, huh?
5: Yep. Our parents would be called, and, well, she got detention because she missed school again.
3: And how much detention do you think you racked up over the years?
5: Oh, I was in detention all the time.
3: And it wasn't that bad, right?
5: Oh, literally, we just sat there. We didn't do anything.
4: What a waste of time.
3: It's the stupidest punishment ever. I mean, it should go back to you have to do landscaping or something. Like, I wouldn't have been such an idiot.
5: Yeah, I probably wouldn't have either if they would have actually gave me a real punishment.
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4: I remember my daughter, when she was in competitive dance, having to go to her school of dance and pick her up at like 8 o'clock on a Wednesday night. And the amount of dance moms driving giant SUVs freaked me out. Abandonment of caring about anyone else. There's little kids walking around everywhere in the dark, right?
5: They gots to get home.
4: And this is one of the reasons I'm okay with the minivan making a comeback.
5: Yeah. Lindsay, who used to work here, she had posted on her Facebook, she has three boys, three different sports, sometimes two at the same time. So really, she finds a central point in the town that she lives in. And she got a blow up mattress for the back of her minivan. And she had snacks back there. Like, that was her area. Can you imagine watching a grown woman park in a pretty empty parking lot, open up the back, climb in, shut the back, and then she emerges 45 minutes later, 50 minutes later. She'd just be in there watching Prime.
4: Good use of your time. I like that. So is the minivan low-key making a comeback? Is it low-key cool? Most people on socials are saying absolutely.
5: Yeah. And also including some of the features that their minivan has that sets them apart from other minivan owners, because they're like spaceships now. They have everything you need.
4: Now, Frankie said, I've got the ultimate set it apart moment here. Are you in a minivan right now?
6: So I had a minivan at one point that I had actually cut the roof off of.
4: Wait, what?
5: You had a minivan convertible?
6: Yeah.
4: Is that even safe?
6: I'm not sure. I drove it
4: around. I thought the whole purpose of a minivan was be like, I'm going to have a good, safe ride for my kids. But you're like, all right. And so, but why cut the top off? I mean, what kind of wild hair gets up your ass to do something like this?
6: It was a 97 Chevy Venture, and it did not have AC, and the windows didn't open. So I needed some way to stay cool in the summer. And that was the cheapest option. Yep.
5: That was the cheapest option? I feel like that would be kind of an expensive thing to do.
6: No, just a couple of Sawzall blades, couple beers, couple buddies.
4: Let's go. I don't judge people, but I know exactly what kind of a person you are.
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17: Chance for storms today. Otherwise, cloudy skies expected. Daytime highs approaching 79. Winds out of the southeast, 10 to 20 miles per hour. Overcast skies again tonight. Chance of thunderstorms. Lows level off around 65. Mainly sunny skies tomorrow. Highs level off around 78. I'm Staff Meteorologist Paul Trombley on Z94.7. Currently, it's 66 degrees.
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1: On demand.
2: A couple seconds ago, I heard the story about Kat not getting out of the parking lot for her driver's test. And Lindsay, you're just like her?
3: I didn't. Kat, you are not alone because I didn't get out of the parking lot once, but twice.
4: Oh, my God. So was it the same experience as me? Like you were driving a car, you were about to drive a car that you didn't, it wasn't familiar to you?
3: Yes, and they asked me the first time was to turn the lights on, and I was like, they're automatic. I don't know. Turn the lights on.
4: Oh, my gosh. So in all, how long did it, how many times did it take you to pass your test?
3: Okay. It took me 5 times, and I had to go back and do the written test over again.
4: Girl.
3: To be able to do it. But guys, I've never gotten in an accident. I've never had a ticket. The extra patience with me worked.
4: Wow. Okay.
2: Did you have to continually pay for that exam over and over again? There's a fee over and over again, right?
3: My parents were like, come on, Lindsay. Figure this out.
4: They were encouraging you. See, I'd be so afraid. Even after like the third one, I'd be like, maybe let's give her a little bit more time.
3: I had to go back through the classes.
2: Do you have kids that are driving?

0: driving?
1: I don't.
2: You know it's going to come to a point where you're just going to go, guys, here's the deal. We got this Uber account, and or here's a bus pass. Like, five times is ridiculous. And
1: the jeans are not strong.
2: Kath's shoulders went down, and she got a big smile. She's like, there's another one out there.
3: You did. You're a winner today.
1: Yes, I did. I was like, I'm going right now. Kat, you're not alone.
4: On demand. It's Kat and JJ in the Playhouse and on demand.
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11: 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C94.7 Forks weather.
12: Daytime highs approaching 79 today under overcast skies with a chance of thunderstorms. Southeast winds 10 to 20 miles per hour. Overcast skies tonight, chance of thunderstorms. Lows level off around 65. Lots of sunshine tomorrow. High temperatures reach up to 78. I'm meteorologist Paul Trombley on C94.7. Currently, it's 66 degrees.
13: 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Kat and JJ are back.

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1: You plan and you plan and you plan. You put a bunch of money aside. You're going to take this amazing vacation. And then something happens and you got to come back early. Leia's been sitting on hold here for a while. And am I getting this right? This isn't recently, though, that this happened, right?
2: Well, I was actually a teenager. And my family and I, we had gone to Malta.
3: Wow.
2: Tiny little. Yeah. It was a beautiful. My dad was doing some work there. So we were going to be there for 8 days. We were very excited. We had planned all these cool, like some scuba diving. You know, it's an island.
1: Right.
2: So we were going to do all these fantastic things, shopping, tours, all that. And on the second day, this is absurd, but our childhood house, like, burnt down.
3: Oh, my God.
1: Jesus.
3: What happened?
2: It was, like, a wiring issue with the AC and something with the electrical unit.
3: Yeah, but nobody, like, was hurt. You didn't have any pets in the house, did you?
2: No, thank God.
3: Okay,
2: no.
3: That's good.
2: But like my mom definitely wanted to get back and like see what we could salvage. Thank God my Archie comics were okay.
3: Priorities.
1: So I'm trying to put myself in your shoes here real quick. And if my house completely burnt down while I was on the other side of the planet, I think I would probably stay out that vacation because it's not like you can come home and put the fire out.
3: Yeah, it's still going to be just a pile of ash.
2: I agree. If I had been the adult, I would have absolutely stayed. Like, I would have been like, let's just, you know, what's done is done. Let's chill and we'll deal with it when we get back. But I think my mom is pretty high strung. She wanted to start dealing with the insurance companies and like the claims and whatever. Where are we going to stay? We
1: brutal.
2: Actually had to live at a hotel for like 3 months. I got hooked on diet. On Dr. Pepper and mozzarella
1: sticks. It's amazing what's going to come out of that is people are going to go, this girl, her house burned down and she got hooked on Dr. Pepper.
2: Yeah.
4: If it's in demand, believe it. It's on demand.
0: Give it to me. It's Kat and JJ in the Playhouse and on demand.

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2: It's Kat and JJ in the Playhouse and on demand.
3: All right. We're going to talk about the beautiful moment the day you became a mom. And this includes anybody that is a mom, whether you adopted, whether a surrogate had the baby.
4: C-section doesn't count here, does it?
3: A C-section absolutely counts. You're rude.
4: You didn't birth that child.
3: But it spawned from a conversation I had the other day, and I've been holding on to this because it was such a beautiful story that my friend told. We were out of coffee, and it's just what women do. You get on to the topic of how'd you have your baby, you know, any drama, who's got the biggest scars, you know, who's your doctor and all this stuff. But my friend, Katie, she told this story and we were all like, we had tears welling up in our eyes. It is the craziest story the day she became a mom. So her grandmother was two floors down from the birthing wing at the hospital. She was in there for a week with pneumonia. No signs of her getting better, okay? 2 a.m., she's holding her grandma's hand. Her grandmother, like, she hears this little gargle. The machine shows flatline. Mm. Her grandma dies, okay? She's holding her hand. 5 minutes later, her water breaks.
4: Oh, trauma to the system.
3: She walks upstairs, checks herself in, has the baby by 3 p.m., names this little girl, Grace Louise. That's her daughter, Grace
4: After
3: Louise.
4: Grandma.
3: Louise is her grandmother. Her lactation nurse was named Louise.
4: Wow.
3: I mean, can you get a crazier story about the day that you became a mom? Like, so many emotions she was going through, but then so many signs too that her grandmother was with her. It was just, I have a lump in my throat right now. It's just so beautiful.
4: That is a beautiful story. And I think the only way we can top that is to get another beautiful story. Now, Morgan, I saw your text and that it had to do with Kat's doppelganger. What's the name of the Alaskan bush guy with the leather jacket?
3: That
4: guy, what's his name? The burly dude, what's his name?
3: I never remember.
5: Is that Bear?
3: No.
4: Gabe. It's Gabe.
3: It's Gabe.
4: So rude.
3: Okay.
4: Listen, a lot of people don't know if you've never seen Kat before. She almost looks exactly like this guy.
3: I do not.
4: So how does this Alaskan bush person tie into your birthing story?
5: Well, we didn't have, like, cable or satellite TV at home. We only had DVDs, so anytime there was a TV, it was, like, a treat. So we would watch whatever we could while we could. And we just got onto an Alaskan bush people kick, and it was right in front of the bathtub that I was already sitting in doing a water birth. So, yeah.
4: And did I see something about sour gummies as well?
5: Oh, yeah. So I made my husband go to Walmart, and I will tell everybody this till the day I die, to buy tennis balls and Sour Patch Kids, because tennis balls for rubbing on the nerve on the back for back labor, and Sour Patch Kids to distract your brain from the pain.
3: Oh, these are good tips. What made you feel like this is the route you wanted to go? Because at-home births, they scare me. You just never know what could happen. You would need access to medical professionals. You know, I'd be a little nervous.
5: Oh, no, I was at the hospital.
3: Oh, you were.
4: But she decided to do a water birth there.
3: Oh, got it. Okay.
5: Yep.
4: That's why, she was blessed because the hospital had bush people.
5: Yeah. Oh, yeah, bush people and, Deadliest Catch.
3: How
5: It's Made, that was a good one. Well, you know, you're married to a blue-collar man. You watch a lot of blue-collar TV.
3: Yeah.
4: Please, please, please tell me that the name of your child had something to do with one of the bush people.
3: Like Birdie.
5: No, she has a pretty cool name that's got some significance, but no Alaskan bush people reference.
3: So have you seen the video where, you know, the producer behind the cameras, they're in the middle of the woods and they show the one that just passed away. They showed
4: one of them died.
3: Yeah. The oldest brother.
5: Matt.
4: No way.
3: Yeah. He died. But he was like, yeah, this is a phone. And he's like, what? And he looks at it. But then they cut to like B-roll from like years before. And he's like on this iPhone when they're in town.
4: His Instagram.
3: Yeah. What a faker.
2: Demand. It's Kat and JJ in the Playhouse and on demand.
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15: Daytime highs approaching 79 today under overcast skies with a chance of thunderstorms. Southeast winds 10 to 20 miles per hour. Overcast skies tonight, chance of thunderstorms. Lows level off around 65. Lots of sunshine tomorrow. High temperatures reach up to 78. I'm meteorologist Paul Trombley on Z94.7. Currently, it's 66 degrees.

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10: Daytime highs approaching 79 today under overcast skies with a chance of thunderstorms. Southeast winds 10 to 20 miles per hour. Overcast skies tonight, chance of thunderstorms. Lows level off around 65. Lots of sunshine tomorrow. High temperatures reach up to 78. I'm meteorologist Paul Trombley on Z94.7. Right now, 67.
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7: Daytime highs approaching 79 today under overcast skies with a chance of thunderstorms. Southeast winds 10 to 20 miles per hour. Overcast skies tonight, chance of thunderstorms. Lows level off around 65. Lots of sunshine tomorrow. High temperatures reach up to 78. I'm meteorologist Paul Frombly on Z94.7. Right now, it's 69 degrees.
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I've ever had to do to tell you, the woman I love, that I'm having a baby by a woman that I barely even know. 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
2: Chance of thunderstorms this afternoon. Otherwise, cloudy skies expected. High temperatures reach up to 79. Southeasterly winds 10 to 20 miles per hour. Overcast skies again tonight. Chance of thunderstorms. Lows dip down to about 65. Highs level off around 78 tomorrow. Mainly sunny. I'm staff meteorologist Paul Trombley on Z94.7. Right now, 72.
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12: Chance of thunderstorms this afternoon. Otherwise, cloudy skies expected. High temperatures reach up to 79. Southeasterly winds 10 to 20 miles per hour. Overcast skies again tonight. Chance of thunderstorms. Lows dip down to about 65. Highs level off around 78 tomorrow. Mainly sunny. I'm staff meteorologist Paul Trombley on Z94.7. Currently, it's 77 degrees.
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9: A wind advisory begins at 10 a.m. tomorrow and remains in effect until 7 p.m. tomorrow night. Daytime highs approaching 79 this afternoon under overcast skies with thunderstorms likely. Winds out of the southeast 10 to 20 miles per hour. Cloudy tonight. Chance for storms 65. I'm staff meteorologist Paul Frombly on Z94.7. Currently, it's 77 degrees.
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11: A wind advisory begins at 10 a.m. tomorrow and remains in effect until 7 p.m. tomorrow night. Highs around 79 this afternoon under cloudy skies with thunderstorms likely. Southeasterly winds 10 to 20 miles per hour. Chance for storms tonight. Lows around 64, cloudy. I'm meteorologist Paul Trombley on Z94.7. Right now, it's 76 degrees.
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5: Z94.7 Forks weather.
6: A wind advisory begins at 10 a.m. tomorrow and continues until 7 p.m. tomorrow night. Chance for storms tonight, otherwise overcast. Lows around 64, winds out of the south, 10 to 15 miles per hour. Mainly clear tomorrow. Daytime highs approaching 79. I'm staff meteorologist Paul Frombly on Z94.7. Right now, 75.
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7: A wind advisory begins at 10 a.m. tomorrow and continues until 7 p.m. tomorrow night. Chance for storms tonight, otherwise overcast. Lows around 64, winds out of the south, 10 to 15 miles per hour. Mainly clear tomorrow. Daytime highs approaching 79. I'm staff meteorologist Paul Frombly on Z94.7. Currently, it's 76 degrees.
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1: Hi, I like to hear Back to Being Friends.
0: Yeah, all right. I never get tired of that song. I remember when it first came out, I'm like, oh, this is going to be such a big hit.
1: Yeah, it is.
0: What's your name?
1: My name is Rose.
2: Oh. Rose and Montez.
0: Rose and Montez, two of you.
2: Two of us, yes, sir.
0: Nice, man. Where are you calling from?
2: We are calling from Lower Brule, South Dakota. Just hanging out, listening to the radio. Wanted to hear some good stuff, you know?
0: Well, let's play your song now. Thanks for calling, Lightline.
1: Thank you.
3: Get in on the action. We'll put you on the air.

0: live line. Who sings it?
1: We're doing like a who sings it thing?
0: Yeah, right now.
1: Oh, I didn't know that.
0: Oh. Call back in a couple minutes, okay?
1: Oh, okay.
0: Live line, who sings it?
2: Christina Milian.
0: Oh, my goodness.
3: That's right.
0: Yes, and we had to carefully edit her name out of the intro because she actually says it right at the beginning.
2: Hello.
0: Who's this?
2: It's Greg.
0: Hi, Greg. Where are you calling from?
2: Columbus, Georgia.
0: How'd you remember her? It was like her only hit.
2: Well, I just got back from overseas, and that's all I did for about a month was just listen to music.
0: Oh, I thought you were going to say all you used to do was dip it low.
2: Well, that too, I guess. Back in the day.
0: Greg, we're going to send you a Liveline prize pack, a Liveline trophy, plus a Liveline magical Mason mouse pad. It has a calendar, the next 2 years on it, my face, our logo, and a Liveline t-shirt.
2: I appreciate it.
0: So hang on, we'll get your address.
2: All right, take care. All of my life.

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1: Hi.
0: What do you want to hear?
1: Pink Pony Club.
0: By Chapel Roan, sure. Who's this?
1: Will.
0: Will? Where are you calling from, Will?
1: Bellows Falls.
0: Bellows Falls. Oh, gosh. Vermont?
1: Yeah, Vermont.
0: I'm so good. What are you doing tonight?
1: Just hanging out on my couch with my doggo.
0: And what's your dog's name?
1: Skyler.
0: Oh, very cute. Why do you want to hear Pink Pony Club?
1: Oh, no. Just, it's on my mind.
0: Let's play it right now, and it'll be stuck in your mind. You won't be able to get it out. You'll blame me.
1: Okay.
0: Thanks for calling Lightline.
1: Thanks.

0: 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Flightline. Hi, what do you want to hear?
1: I'd like to hear Boston by Stella Lefty, please.
0: Oh, all right. We'll get it on. Who's this? Where are you calling from?
1: This is Zoe.
0: Zoe, where are you calling from?
1: Houston, Texas.
0: Oh, what are you doing tonight?
1: Sitting in my bedroom with my bubbles.
0: What do you like about this song?
1: It's just fun. Yeah.
0: I agree. And I like fun. We need more fun, don't we?
1: Yeah.
0: All right. Here it is. Thanks for calling Liveline.
1: Bye.
0: Bye.

0: man.
1: Hello, Liveline. What do you want to hear?
2: Yes, this is Tom from Youngstown, Ohio, listening on your station on WGFT.
1: Oh.
2: 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Yes.
1: Tom?
2: I like to hear something from Adele.
3: We have so many. Do you have a favorite?
2: Rolling in the Deep.
3: Okay, we'll get it on. What's going on tonight?
2: Not much. It's warm here in Ohio. It's about 90 degrees. We got a fair going on here in Ohio as well. It's called the Canfield Fair.
1: Oh, well, that's very exciting. I hope it's a great time, and thanks for calling Liveline. Make sure to get on those rides and buy an expensive corn dog.
2: Hey, should I pick you up a corn dog or a sausage sandwich?
1: I'd prefer a salad, honestly.
2: A salad?
1: Yeah, but they probably don't have those, do they?
2: They do have salads. So yes, they do.
1: Oh, good. Well, I'll have two. Thanks for calling Liveline, Tom.
2: Oh, you're quite welcome.

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1: Ooh, Lifeline, hello.
2: Hi, I was calling to request a song.
0: What would you like to hear?
2: Ariana Grande, Hate That I Made You Love Me, or something like that.
0: Yes, yes. How about we play it in just a few minutes? It's one of our most requested songs.
2: Okay.
0: But you can't go anywhere, okay? Promise?
2: Promise.
0: Promise. Great, I love it. What's your name?
2: Angel.
0: Angel, where are you from?
2: Mankato, Minnesota.
0: And what are you doing tonight?
2: I'm just leaving work in the car.
0: All right. You got anything big planned before summer officially ends in a few weeks?
2: I'm taking my daughter to the casino. She turns 18.
0: Oh, there you go. Teach her how to be miserable and lose money.
2: Yeah.
0: Well, we've got a lot going on tonight. A brand new Secret Sound in an hour, and then people like you checking in from all over North America. Stay tuned.
2: Yeah.
0: And thanks for calling Lifeline.
2: Thank you.
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1: 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Is it called The Midnight Killers?
0: Which one?
1: The Midnight Killers.
0: The Midnight Killers?
1: The one where... Oh, shoot. I think that their name is like The Midnight Killers or The Killers or something.
0: Oh, Mr. Brightside? Jealousy turning things into the sea. That one?
1: Mm-hmm.
0: Because I'm Mr. Brightside. That's The Killers. What's your name?
1: It's your favorite. It's Jolie.
0: Oh, Jolie. Yes, from Shelbyville, Indiana.
1: Mm-hmm.
0: What are you doing tonight?
1: Driving home from RET.
0: All right. Well, let's play your song. Thanks for calling Liveline. Bye-bye.

0: was on a seafood diet.
1: I see food, I eat it.
0: Exactly. I would like to hear, oh man, I had it in my head, but now I done forgot.
1: Must have been that new seaweed diet. You seaweed, you smoke it.
0: You mean the Lord's cabbage?
1: Yeah.
0: Talk about that.
1: Makes you forget things.
0: It does. let's listen to a good Eminem song.
1: Oh.
0: Whatever your favorite one is, just play an Eminem song. I'd be down.
1: All right. Well, Lose Yourself's one of the biggest of all time. We play it a lot. We'll do it again. What's your name? Where are you from?
0: Kaylee from Texas.
1: All right. Thanks for calling Lifeline. What town? We need to know what town.
0: College Station.
1: Fabulous. We love you. Have a great night.
0: Thank you.
1: Bye-bye.
2: Look, if you had one shot or one opportunity to seize everything you ever wanted, one moment, would you capture it?